0: As far as the instrument and how I feel about it, the sonority of the bass just feels like the right sound to express what I feel. The string, I've always been a string player.
1: Der Bass ist für mich

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Stina, you're the dark-eyed lady, you're up for no good. Since you left, the boys are crying out loud. Mama took your pictures off the wall now. Left the squad, you're gambling with the wolf now. Stina, why did you leave your cage? You've been on the run for too long now.

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You've never learned to read or write. There's no books upon your shelf.

Oh, wasn't that a foolish thing for a man and his horse to part? And a riding fella to clip his wing just because he'd lost his heart.